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5: 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It was Cliff Burton's last show before his passing 40 years ago today. To kick things off, three in a row from Metallica now to honor Cliff Burton. It's Creeping Death on Loudwire Weekends.

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1: You know all the songs, don't you? So, how'd you like to hear a bass solo, huh?

0: wrapping up three in a row from Metallica tonight as we honor the legacy of Cliff Burton on the anniversary of his passing. Of course, the legendary Metallica bassist died at the age of just 24 years old during that tragic bus accident that happened on this day in 1986 in Sweden. They were traveling between their show that they had just finished in Stockholm and their next performance in Copenhagen as part of their Damaged Ink tour. And it all came down really to the bunk choice. The night before, Cliff Burton and guitarist Kirk Hammett had drawn cards to pick which sleeping bunks they were going to sleep in, and Burton had won the choice of the upper bunk. And when the accident happened, the driver had lost control, causing it to skid off the road, and it flipped, and Burton was thrown through the window, and the bus unfortunately landed on top of him. It was a tragic and traumatic experience for the entire band. On the way, we've got more rock as we get through our Sunday night, but the latest from Foo Fighters next as Loudwire Weekends continues.
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0: Lincoln Park and Lost on Loudwire Weekends. And look, it is not often that I am going to talk things like America's Got Talent with you. It is not my bag. I don't sit down every week to watch this show, but I have been engaged with this season because of a young 16-year-old singer and guitarist named Nene Royal. And she actually just won America's Got Talent. And her final performance included Lincoln Park. She took the stage with Lincoln Park, Mike Shinoda, and Emily Armstrong, and they performed The Emptiness Machine, and you can check it out now inside the Loudwire app. But I gotta tell you, this girl is insanely talented. If you have not seen her perform yet, prepare to be completely blown away. 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

0: The Autumn Kings, Gone, Gone, Gone on Loudwire Weekends. The band just released their new album, Epiphanies, earlier this month on the 18th, and they've been on the road opening up for Black Veil Brides. Tonight, actually, was their last show with Black Veil Brides in New Jersey, and then they'll kick off their tour where they open up with Skillet and Escape the Fate later this month. 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
4: 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It's Nails in the Coffin on Loudwire Weekend.

3 days grace. Don't want to go home tonight on Loudwire weekends. The band has had an incredible year since Adam Gontier's return to the band while retaining Matt Walsh on vocals as well. They released that new album, Alien Nation. They've been on tour seemingly nonstop. It's just been incredible. And

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1: The ghosts of Christmas Eve are back. 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
4: Hey, it's Kat Michaels. Coming up next hour, our song that time forgot. It comes to us from Metallica's sophomore album. We'll get there, but before we do, I've got the latest now from Avatar. The band dropped this song as a standalone single. Here it is now. 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

0: It's Dio, Rainbow in the Dark on Loudwire Weekends. I'm Kat Michaels. And Dio and Disney are not two things that I ever really would have connected together in my own brain, but our friends at Loudwire certainly have. In fact, they've created a list of the perfect metal songs for 11 iconic Disney villains because it seems that Disney is in their metal era these days. And so they put together the perfect metal songs for 11 iconic Disney villains, and you can see which villain they paired with a Dio track now inside the Loudwire app. On the way, I've got our song that Time Forgot. We're going back to Metallica's sophomore album next as Loudwire Weekends continues.
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1: 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A panel of hunters will select the top bucks that will be posted November 17th when the voting begins for West Michigan to select the best rack. Voting ends November 29th, with the winner being announced on November 30th, beginning opening day of firearm deer season. Show Us Your Rack Part 2 will be...

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4: Tonight's song that time forgot comes to us from Metallica's Ride the Lightning. It was a sophomore album for the band, and this particular track is one that Kurt Hammett brought the main riff over for. It had been part of something that he was working on when he was with Exodus for a song called Impaler. It turns out that that riff ended up on this track for Metallica. Here it is now, our song that time forgot. It's Trapped Under Ice on Loudwire Weekends.

0: Disturbed, I Will Not Break on Loudwire Weekends. The band has performed two and only two shows in all of 2026. And in a recent interview, Dan Donegan says that those will be the only two shows. However, he did say, while keeping things vague, that he is somewhat hopeful regarding 2027. But as of now, there's nothing that's been announced for next year either. We'll be keeping an eye on things. And of course, you can keep an eye out too inside the Loudwire app. On the way, I get the latest from Wage War next as Loudwire Weekends with me, Cam Michaels, continues.
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5: Hey, it's Kat Michaels. 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Coming up next hour, Lauren will have the GOAT 3 in a row as we continue to honor Cliff Burton on the anniversary of his passing. It's crazy to think that it's been 40 years already. That's still to come, but right now I've got the latest now from Wage War. 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

0: wrap it up 3 in a row from Metallica tonight as we remember Cliff Burton on the anniversary of his passing, that tragic bus accident that took place on September 27th, 1986 in Sweden. Right now, we're going to keep things rolling tonight with more rock to come from a project created by Blake Coddington during the pandemic. 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

0: Greta Van Fleet and Tear It Down on Loudwire Weekends from the band's upcoming fourth studio album, Palace for the People. 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
1: Kelly lives in a house where a murder took place, and it turns out she's not the only one who does that.
2: 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They pulled back the tapestry, and the bullet holes were still in the wall.
1: God.
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1: It is not how I've said that. 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
1: So as I'm reading last night, something fell into my eye, and I took off my glasses, and I started rubbing my eye, and I hear, "Ugh, gross, I'm closing my eyes." 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And he goes, "No, I don't like your face without your glasses."
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1: So as I'm reading last night, something fell into my eye, and I took off my glasses, and I started rubbing my eye, and I hear, "Ugh, gross, I'm closing my eyes." 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I started laughing. 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
1: You go up that ridge, now go down to the swamp. 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
0: Season is here, and it's time to show us your rack for big prizes. 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Archery hunters can enter October 1st through November 14th at midnight for a chance to win a $500 gift card to Hilltop Sports in Greenville. A panel of hunters will select the top bucks that will be posted November 17th when the voting begins for West Michigan to select the best rack. Voting ends November 29th, with the winner being announced on November 30th, beginning opening day of firearm deer season. Show us your rack part two.
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1: If your last fart was a movie, which movie would it be? 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
3: I will compare it to Avatar in any way I want. 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
3: I hate visors on adults.
1: I like my visor.
4: Stupid. Never seen you wear a visor. You 1,000% do not own a visor.
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4: Pointless.
3: I have
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5: Visors are like vests. 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
5: sense.
3: No, they really don't make sense.
5: Boy, my torso is ice cold. My arms are fine.
4: That's your core. That makes sense. I wish I could wear a vest. 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
3: Guys, Free Beer gave me, I go to his house the other day, and he goes, oh, I got some stuff for you. 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And he goes, everything on my bed is you can look at. And it was piles and piles and piles of clothes.
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0: Let's go hunting, baby. Say, Fred, you go up that ridge. Now go down to the swamp. We'll get that buck.
1: If some of our teenage thrill seekers really want to go out and get a thrill, let them go up into the northwest and tangle with the grizzly bear, the polar bear, and the brown bear. 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
1: Hurricanes are called cyclones in Asia?
2: Yeah.
1: Mm-hmm. Okay. Why?
2: I don't know. It's just what they are. I don't know.
3: Because us saying tornadoes is tornadoes. But over there, they're like cyclones. It just
2: you think
3: sounds,
2: that's what it is?
3: Yeah.
1: Is that, okay.
3: We that's, make it trashy.
1: That's very
2: tornado. So it's the difference between mater for
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0: God, what am I word scrambled at? Oh, boy, beat deep. 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

0: Tom, what did your parents tell you?
1: So when I was a kid, if I didn't eat the crust on my toast, I wouldn't be able to whistle when I got older.
0: And did that work to get you to eat the crust?
1: It did.
2: And now I assume you're a pretty good whistler.
1: Oh, very good.
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2: whistler.
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3: Whoa, look
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1: Hurricanes are called cyclones in Asia?
2: Yeah.
1: Mm-hmm. Okay. Why?
2: I don't know. It's just what they are. I don't know.
3: Because us saying tornadoes is tornadoes. But over there, they're like cyclones. It just
4: you think
3: sounds,
4: that's what it is?
1: Is yeah. That? Okay.
3: We that's, make it trashy.
1: That's dirty.
4: Tornado.
2: So it's the difference between mater from...
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1: I'm at an age where I only get practical gifts now. 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
1: That was a gift I would never would have thought of that I got in like the last couple of years. And I went, honestly, this thing's really handy.
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1: 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So just keep that.

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1: Kelly.
0: You are not buzzing in. 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On February 22nd, 1989, what group won the first Grammy Award for Best Hard Rock Metal Performance? 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Maitland.
1: Metallica.
0: Howings.
2: Jethro Tull.
0: Kelly.
1: Swear to God, if it's him. Metallica.
0: Steve.
3: Jethro Tull.
0: It is Jethro Tull.
3: We just talked about this yesterday.
2: Yeah.
1: Well, they suck.
3: Yeah. Yeah, I sent that picture to the group text yesterday.
1: Didn't want to call you out.
2: it was a real big shock when they won over those other bands.
3: Yeah.
2: Particularly Metallica.
0: For $1 million, which of these U.S. presidents appeared on the television series Laugh-In? Jimmy Carter, Bill Clinton, Richard Nixon, Ron Reagan. Steve.
3: Richard Nixon.
0: Kelly.
1: Jimmy Carter.
0: Hot Wings.
2: Sacatumi Nixon.
0: Maitland.
1: Jimmy Carter.
0: Hot Wings and Steve are dominating.
4: Yes!
2: You know, that question, that was the final question on the first time that guy won the $1 million.
0: Oh, that was the one where he called his dad just to say, yeah. I'm about to win $1 million.
2: And I remember watching that episode, and I would have won $1 million. Like, that was, I knew all of the ones he knew, and I went, oh my God!
0: That's why that
2: but
0: show
2: But I'm
0: was,
2: in Omaha, and it doesn't matter.
0: That's why that show is so brilliant.
2: It was.
3: Because 1999
0: none of the
3: or
0: questions
3: so.
0: Were yeah. so hard most of the time that you couldn't at least make a reasonable guess. Mm.
2: Wait, those
0: you just needed them to come up you.
2: And those times, though, that you would watch and somebody would miss the first question.
0: Mm-hmm. Make you so happy.
2: It was like, I mean, it would be so something so obvious. Come on.
1: I'd do that. I'd be so nervous.
0: It would be easy
1: I'd
0: to.
1: I'd be so nervous.
0: And I remember one guy was like, I don't need any help with this one. I know this one. Super confident. And he's like, I don't want to waste any of my lifelines.
3: Mm-hmm.
0: And then he was out. All right. Number three. In what language was Anne Frank's original diary first published? Dutch, English, French, Hebrew. In what language was Anne Frank's original diary first published? These are only questions that were for $1 million on Who Wants to Be a Millionaire. Dutch, English, French, Hebrew. Kelly.
1: Dutch.
0: Steve.
3: Hebrew.
0: Hotlings.
2: Dutch.
0: Maitland.
1: Hebrew.
0: The Dutch have it.
1: Oh,
0: Hot Wings has three. Kelly on the board.
1: See, I
2: she was in Amsterdam, wasn't she?
3: Yeah.
1: I've been to the house. Mm-hmm. Crazy.
5: I guess the first choice, the first two times, and it wasn't that. So I was like, well, I'm not going to do it again.
0: Oh, test-taking theory.
5: That doesn't work.
0: What Shakespeare character says something is rotten in the state of Denmark? Hamlet. Marcellus, Macbeth, Mercutio.
1: Reset, what's the quote again?
0: Something is rotten in the state of Denmark. Hamlet, Marcellus, Macbeth, Mercutio. Steve.
3: Macbeth.
0: Kelly.
1: Macbeth.
0: Hollings.
2: Macbeth.
0: Maitland.
5: Marcellus.
0: Marcellus is correct.
2: Oh. I don't know the Shakespeare stuff very well,
3: guess.
2: Unless it's just like those really big quotes.
3: I don't even know them.
0: For $1 million, which insect shorted out an early supercomputer and inspired the term computer bug? Was it a ladybug, spider, a fly, or a moth? Owings.
2: Moth.
0: Maitland.
5: Moth.
0: Kelly.
1: Ladybug.
3: Ladybug.
0: The moths have it.
1: Oh, God, I suck at this.
0: Maitland, that reminds me. I thought of you yesterday when I was getting ready for work. I looked in the mirror behind me. There is the window for the bathroom. And there were a half dozen moths hitting the window trying to get to the bathroom light. And I've never noticed that before. Haven't seen it since.
5: Did it sound like it was raining?
0: No, they weren't like...
5: Big-ass bodies thumping against the window.
2: Man.
0: But I did think of you. I tried to get a picture, but it just looked like I was taking a picture of my window with reflections.
2: I spent 2 days trying to get a gypsy moth out of my bathroom. I'm not kidding. This stupid thing was right on the edge of the mirror.
3: Now, I know that it probably...
0: He's making a fool of you, Hot Wings.
2: It was.
3: I know that it probably wasn't 2 days straight,

0: but I really like to think that it
1: like
0: was
1: 2 days of vacation.
2: No, no.
1: I've been up all night, all crabby, like he's trying to get his password fixed.
2: No, it was the last 2 days, so I had to stop to come to work and to sleep. But this stupid thing, the first night it was on the edge of the mirror, and it's one of those mirrors that's just kind of glued right to the wall. Yes. It doesn't have like a surround or anything. It's just an ugly bathroom mirror. And so I didn't realize that there was any edge behind it. And he was right in this corner. And I go, "Oh, you bastard." So I went and grabbed some toilet paper and I just went to grab him. And he went behind the mirror. I go, "Oh, no." And so then I went and got the vacuum and I tried to suck him out, but I couldn't. And I couldn't get him to come out. And I go, "Damn it." And then the next day he was hanging out and he had come back out. And I go, "I'm going to get you this time." And I got the vacuum and he went back in again. I go, "Oh, son of a bitch."
1: Jeez.
2: But then I finally got it, but I wasn't sure. And then I'm looking inside the canister and I go, "There he is." Die.
1: Did he, what? So did you step out? Did he escape the canister?
2: No, he can't get out of there. He's dead now. Covered in dust.
1: He died doing what he loves. Being smothered in dust.
2: Yeah, almost
1: in a tornado.
2: Almost winning against a human.
1: Howings has 4. Steve has 2. Maitland has 2. Kelly has 1. Here we go. For $1 million, what is the last word in the Old Testament? Curse, amen, forever, prayers. What is the last word in the Old Testament? Again, your choices. Curse, amen, forever, and prayers.
3: What is that end? The end.
1: Oh, you think?
4: It's got to be curse forever, right?
1: Steve.
3: Forever.
1: Kelly.
4: Curse.
1: Hot Wings.
5: Forever.
1: Maitland.
4: Curse.
1: The curses have it.
2: Yeah.
1: Ah. Maitland with 3. Kelly with 2. Steve with 2. Hot Wings with 4.
4: The Old Testament's the like kind of scary one, right?
1: Yes.
4: Okay.
1: It's a little more vengeful.
2: The Old Testament is the one with a lot of these stories that seem dubious.
1: For $1 million, which best-selling author was born Howard Allen O'Brien? Your choices. Stephen King, J.K. Rowling, Anne Rice, Danielle Steele.
4: What was the name?
1: Howard Allen O'Brien. Stephen King, J.K. Rowling, Anne Rice, Danielle Steele. Maitland.
4: Danielle Steele.
1: Hot Wings.
2: I also chose Danielle Steele.
4: Yeah,
1: Kelly.
4: Danielle Steele.
1: Steve.
5: Stephen King.
1: The answer is Anne Rice.
4: What?
2: Really?
1: And it's Danielle, not even Daniel.
2: No, see, I go, "Oh, I bet that's just a pen name. It's probably a dude this whole time." Mm-hmm. And it's because Danielle Steele, like nobody's actually named that who writes romance books.
1: But Anne Rice is not a pen name, but it is a pen name.
2: I mean, obviously,
1: but it's
2: it
1: not
2: is,
1: a pen name, and it was written by a man, right?
4: I don't know.
1: There was a woman in whenever that was written named Howard.
2: I guess.
3: I don't know. You knew that woman named Cleet.
1: That was a nickname.
2: Mm-hmm.
1: Her full name was Cleetimus.
5: Cleetimus?
1: No, it wasn't. For $1 million, what letter must appear? $1 million. What letter must appear at the beginning of the registration number of all non-military aircraft in the United States? N, Z, A, or L?
2: Can you ask that question again, please?
1: Probably. I don't think it'll make a difference. No offense. I wouldn't for me. What letter must appear at the beginning of the registration number of all non-military aircraft in the United States? N, Z, A, L. This is unfair because Steve's practically a pilot.
3: Yeah. I'll go last then so I don't influence anyone else's
1: guess. Kelly.
4: A.
1: Howings.
2: N.
1: Maitland.
4: N.
1: Steve.
5: N.
1: The N's have it.
4: Oh.
2: Yeah.
1: Who got that one? Everybody but Kelly?
4: Yeah.
3: I have $3 million.
1: Howings has $5 million. Mate has $4 million. Yeah. Steve, $3 million. Kelly, a modest $2 million. For
4: $1
1: million.
4: $1 million. I don't know what you're talking about. Oh, no, I got cursed. That's right.
1: Yeah. What club did astronaut Alan Shepard use to make his famous golf shot on the moon? 9 iron, sand wedge, 6 iron, or a 7 iron?
2: Hmm.
1: Maitland.
4: Sand wedge.
1: Howings.
2: 9 iron.
1: Kelly.
4: 6 iron.
1: Steve.
3: Sand wedge.
1: It's the 6. Kelly gets it. Who chooses the 6? for one shot.
2: Probably the one that you're least likely to care about losing on the moon.
1: If I leave it on the moon, what am I going to do? I'll use the 7 on the 5. Thanks.
3: I would have thought that it would.

0: Kelly, 3 million. Hot Wings, 6 million. Congratulations, everybody.
1: Thank you very much.
0: It's not payable by the bank of the Free Beer and Hot Wings show.
1: If what? Only.
0: Literally none of it. Boy, if it was, though, what a party we'd have.
1: Oh, boy, yeah. I wouldn't come to work tomorrow.
0: Mm-hmm. That might be why it's not payable. That sort of shoddy work ethic is just keeping it from happening. More on the way. It is the Free Beer and Hot Wings show.
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1: 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Mostly sunny. Going to be a gorgeous day. 73 the high. It's 49 now. Jahmyr Gibbs had a go-ahead 11-yard reception with 2:25 left for his third touchdown of the game. The Lions held on to beat the Jets 31-24 yesterday. Lions leaned on Gibbs a lot.
5: Yeah, they did.
1: Two touchdowns on the ground, one through the air. Pretty good game for him. If you had him on a fantasy league, you had a nice day. Jared Goff was 25 of 32 for 269 yards. Two touchdowns, no turnovers. Playing quite well.
5: Pretty good.
1: Carolina next week.
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1: Never Liked the Rain by Randy Travis?
7: No, Free Beer.
8: I Never Liked the Rain by Clint Black.
7: Too many words.
9: Steve. The Rain by Clint Black?
7: No, it's anybody's game.
10: Maitland.
11: Never Black, Clint Rain.
1: Free Beer.
7: No,
1: Hot Wings.
7: Free Beer. Maitland.
1: Clint Black. Never Black.
7: Maitland.
1: Like the Rain.
7: Yes.
1: That was a fine round, everyone.
7: Well, his done. Voice does something to the back of my brain that I like.
1: Really?
7: Yeah.
1: Something to the front of my britches.
7: Yeah, I know. That's why I dedicated that clue to you. You little slut.
9: That's the song. That's the title. My Britches by Clint Rain.
7: You go Clint Black, you never go back.

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0: 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Mostly sunny today. It shall be 73. It's only 48 now. 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
1: Mostly sunny today, 73 the high. It's 48 now.
2: Jahmyr Gibbs had a great game yesterday. 3 touchdowns, 2 on the ground and 1 through the air. Jared Goff, 25 of 32 for 269 yards. 2 touchdowns, no turnovers. They won at Carolina next week.

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1: What do you do when you pull up to a yellow stoplight? What are you supposed to do?
2: Speed. Accelerate so I get through before it turns red.
1: To do? You're supposed to slow
2: begin
1: down
2: stopping.
1: And prepare to stop.
2: And
1: I'm sure that's what the yellow lights on a bus mean. Means, hey, slow down. The and reds are coming.
2: Do you remember when I said my foot was on the brake? Does that sound like preparation?
3: You should have pressed
1: does,
3: harder.
1: But you should have pressed the brake and remain stopped. You don't slow down at a yellow light and then just be like, nah, continue on.
3: Now, be truthful. You had a pizza on your front seat.
1: and you didn't want to hit the dashboard,
3: right?
4: Because it was
2: no.
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2: 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Mostly sunny, 73 the high, 47 now.
3: Lions had a pretty good game, actually, as far as it goes. The defense was a little sketchy at times, but nevertheless, they ended up winning yesterday. 31-24 over the New York Jets. Next up next weekend at Carolina.

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3: 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Okay.
4: Wow. Okay.
6: Well, okay.

0: popular movie. Everyone was going streaking.
1: Going streaking.
0: I didn't know we had to cut through the elementary school to get to the bar.
2: Yeah, who knew? good morning. I'm Hot Wings with a hot take.
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2: There are many sad moments in life. But one of the saddest moments in life, because, you know, like you can kind of pretend like you're not really aging because it's a slow happening event. But when you haven't seen somebody in a really long time, like when you realize that a rock star that you really liked when you were a kid has turned old and looks like a skinny Dr. Phil.
4: Uh-oh.
2: That's a really humbling, sad moment. Like what happened to me last night when I saw Krista Novoselic from
4: Nirvana.
2: Yeah. When they were receiving an award for like lifetime achievement or whatever. I mean, Dave Grohl looks pretty old, but he's been prominent the whole time, so you've sort of seen him age progressively, yeah. So it's not a shock.
4: He looks appropriately old because of that.
2: But seeing Krista Novoselic speaking, and he's very tall, and he's dressed really well, like he doesn't, you know, I mean, you're used to seeing those guys look kind of shabby. Even Dave Grohl, you know he's wearing like a $10,000 leather jacket.
4: Yeah.
2: But it's still a leather jacket. Mm-hmm. Right. You know what I mean? And he's still wearing black jeans. But Novoselic is up there wearing a nice black suit. And he has glasses on. Mm-hmm. And he's half bald. Mm-hmm. And I go, he looks like a guy who does your taxes.
4: Yeah.
2: And I go, this hurts. Because I remember when they hit the scene and I was like a freshman in college. And I don't know, they're not that much older than
4: me. They're the epitome of grunge.
2: And I go, oh no, this is the worst.
4: Do you think that Novoselic maybe aged more rapidly because that guitar hit him in the face so hard when he threw it in the air at whatever concert that was? Remember that?
5: Oh yeah.
4: They were celebrating on stage and they hit the big note and he flung it in the air and it came back down at a million miles an hour and smashed his face in.
2: Yeah. I think that's what knocked the middle of his hair out.
4: I bet. Probably a damage
2: probably.
4: There.
2: Probably.
4: The Free Beer and Hot Wings report is on the way. The courtroom gallery is holding back laughter when the accused of murder's AI song to his girlfriend plays. Have you heard this?
6: No. Yeah.
4: Now, this is a former dude that was a former American Idol contestant. It's kind of like the big trial going on right now. And they played the song and you can hear like people holding back chortles. Also, Giannis Antetokounmpo took his talents to South Beach in the offseason. He was traded to the Miami Heat. And he's learning about iguanas in real time and not liking it very much at all. That's coming up next in the report. It is the Free Beer and Hot Wings Show.
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5: We'll find a contestant for Dumber Than the Show Trivia where you could win up to $1,100 today. We'll have that contestant around and ready to roll at the end of this segment, so if you want to play, be ready. Let's go to the Free Beer and Hot Wings Report. Now, there's a murder trial going on, and it involves a former contestant on American Idol. Now, I don't know how far he went.
6: Okay.
5: But this story is one of those, it's the kind of story that draws a lot of attention because the details are juicy, and it has that connection to pop culture. It's a horrible story. I mean, it starts with the fact that this guy's wife is dead. And it seems like at his hands, okay? All right. So here's what's going on. I need to give you the full background. Caleb Flynn is on trial for murdering his wife. Now, that is not remotely funny at all. He was a contestant, a real singer on American Idol back in 2013 when he was a music pastor and talked about how much he loved his wife. Now, fast forward, his wife ended up being killed and he is on trial for it. And one of the people that's involved is his 24-year-old girlfriend. So significant age difference, 16 years.
6: Okay.
5: And they have text messages, both of them, talking about how they wish she'd die. And him saying, yeah, that kind of thing.
9: Okay, so this was so you said his 24-year-old girlfriend. So they were together when she died.
5: Yeah.
9: When his wife was
5: killed. Yeah.
9: Okay. This isn't like a new relationship.
5: Allegedly killed her.
9: Yeah. Got it.
5: Not looking good.
9: Okay.
5: But so this is an AI love song that he had made for the 24-year-old girlfriend. And they played it in court as part of the evidence.
9: Oh, boy.
5: But apparently everybody who's heard it, it's so cheesy and corny that people in the gallery, like the people in attendance, were holding back laughter. Here's how it sounds.

0: videos.
1: Yeah. Okay.
2: Okay. Okay.
1: They are hiding inside from a rogue iguana.
3: Dad, I have a better
4: look. Hey, bro. Hey, bro.
3: Yeah, bro. I'm talking to you.
4: I'm about to open the door, huh?
3: No.
4: Just open the door.
5: The tail on that thing is outrageous.
1: It is.
6: I think that might be a hose.
0: It is, yeah.
5: Oh, is it?
0: Yeah, it is. Yeah, this part up here is a hose. No, I thought the same thing when I first watched it. I was like, its tail is 10 feet long.
5: The way that it goes behind the door and comes back out as a hose. I didn't know iguanas
1: even
5: had
1: with
5: tails
1: even
5: like
1: without
5: that.
1: The hose, though, it's two thirds of its length. This tail,
5: yeah, definitely.
4: Open the door.
3: No.
4: Hey.
3: He will not leave. Why are you not just trying to get it?
4: Me? No way. I'm not going out there.
3: Why? Go out.
4: Why don't you get it?
3: No.
4: You go get it.
3: No, you go get it.
4: Are you scared?
3: No.
4: Okay, go get it.
3: No.
5: Go get it.
6: Its feet are huge, though. Yeah, back feet.
5: I don't want to go out there either.
6: Somebody
5: who grew up in the north, I see that. That's a dragon to me.
1: Oh, yeah.
5: Like, I don't want any part of that. I don't know if fire comes out of it.
1: They were all over at that resort when we went to Curacao at Christmas. They were on the beach. And I mean, I told you that one got up on one guy's chair, and he freaked out, was spraying it with water, and then left. I knew they weren't going to hurt us. But they were a lot too comfortable.
5: Okay. All right. I take it back. That's a huge departure from squirrels.
1: Yeah.
5: Squirrels will definitely run away. They do not come near you typically.
0: Are these toes or nails? Or both?
5: I think those are their toes,
0: they have, like,
5: right?
0: Really,
5: they can grip onto anything.
1: Yeah, good climbers.
5: Oh, right. My gosh.
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0: 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Tony is our contestant today, listening in Scranton, Pennsylvania on 97.9X. Hi, Tony. How are you?
1: Hey, good morning. How are you?
0: Very, very good. You are. It says you're a deduction analyst for a food company?
1: Yeah, for a snacking company. I handle like bill pay and going after people if they don't pay us in time.
0: Oh, like the vendors?
1: Yeah, yeah.
0: That's pretty good. Do you get unlimited snacks?
1: I get pretty much any snack I want. Yeah, yeah. We're very, very lucky.
0: All right. Does it rhyme with Rasty Rakes?
1: It does not, no.
0: Okay. What does it rhyme with? Purrs?
1: Linny Slipped.
0: Oh, okay, good. That sounds delicious.
1: Yeah, very great.
0: Tony, you have a chance to win up to $1,100. You can now listen to this.

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4: 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It's 50 now.
5: Jahmyr Gibbs had a go-ahead 11-yard reception with 2:25 left for his third touchdown of the game, and the Lions held on to beat the Jets 31-24 yesterday. Goff was 25 of 32, 269, two touchdowns, no turnovers. They will be at Carolina next Sunday night. Meanwhile, the Tigers' season is over. They lost their last game of the season, but no one cares because the real last game of the season was Saturday when Justin Verlander pitched his last game and his daughter pulled him out of the game for the last time, and we all cried and the Tigers won on a walk-off home run. That was the last game of the season. God, that was amazing.
6: That was.
5: That scene. It was. Oh, I cried.
6: We'll share that again. The bottom of the hour.
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8: I went to the dentist yesterday, and the way they finger your mouth and call it an exam is the weirdest thing to me.
6: They lift your tongue?
8: They lift it, and then he pulled my tongue out and put like a paper towel on it. And I was like, what are you doing? Testing the moisture? What's happening here?
5: That's for grip.
8: What does that mean?
6: Otherwise, your tongue would be slippery.
5: Yeah.
8: But people have slippery tongues.
5: Well, they have rubber gloves on.
6: You never touched one?
8: What do you mean? I mean, everybody's tongue has saliva on it. What do you mean a slippery tongue? Like it feels
5: like a whale or something? You have one in your own mouth. No, touch it.
8: I know.
6: How can you be surprised? Tongues are slippery.
5: You don't want it to be too grippy. You're supposed to swallow.
8: Oh, I thought you meant he was testing whether I had a slippery tongue. Not that. Okay. You meant so he could grab my tongue without his hand slipping. Okay.
6: Yes.
5: Yes. How else could you interpret that?
8: I interpreted it like he was doing a slippery tongue test or something.
6: Like, she's got a bad case of unslippery tongue, nurse.
4: 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No FCC, live phone calls. Well, they're always live when we take them anyway, but these ones will be without the safety net, or rather, without the FCC. So we don't need a safety net. If you end up being a swear fest, well, that's how it is. Not that that's
5: unless it's just swearing for the sake of swearing, and then we'll hang up on you.
4: Yeah.
5: It has to be good swearing.
4: Yeah, we just don't have to dump it first.
5: Yeah.
4: Free Beer, that's me. Hot Wings there.
5: Good morning.
4: Steve is here. Ooh. Kelly is here.
8: Morning.
4: Maitland is here.
9: Morning.
4: Tommy behind the glass.
10: Hey.
4: Time for a round of Name That Tune.
8: Yes, it is time for Name That Tune, and this week's theme is love. I've got tunes for you to name and clues that'll go along with them. If you've never played Name That Tune before, I read the clue first. And if the show members know the tune based on the clue, they buzz in with their name. This is their names. Are their buzzers? Test your buzzers,
6: Steve,
8: please.
6: Steve, Hot Wings.
8: Fantastic buzzers again today. If you don't know the tune If you don't know the tune by the time I'm done reading the clue, then I play the tune for you. And you get another chance to buzz in with your buzzers. Try them again. Fantastic. Is everybody ready for tune and clue number one?
6: Yeah.
8: Ready. Oh, good. Me too. This tune was featured in the 1999 teen comedy American Pie. It comes on when Oz, played by Chris Klein, joins the high school jazz choir to get closer to Heather. The two awkwardly sing a duet of this song.
5: Oh, I haven't seen that in a while.
8: Here is your tune.

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1: How Sweet It Is by Smokey Robinson and the Miracles.
0: No, if nobody else is going to get it.
2: I don't know the artist.
0: It is How Sweet It Is and Parentheses To Be Loved By You by Marvin Gaye.
2: Oh, oh. That's embarrassing. That's the same guy who sang Let's All Get Along.
0: Yes, that's

0: still stressful.
1: Pack up.
2: Oh,
1: I'm straight. Oh, no. Oh, say, say, say, oh, say.
3: Maitland.
4: Is it the Yeah, Yeah, Yeahs Maps?
3: That's right.
0: What?
1: They don't love you like I love you.
4: Thank you, rock
1: they
4: band.
1: Don't love you like I love
0: Is that right?
1: You.
0: Plastic drum kit for the win.

0: song. I have two. Hot Wings 1, Steve 1, Maitland 1, Tommy is here.
1: Tommy doesn't believe in love.
2: Nope.
0: Tommy, why don't you love love?
3: Because you just get hurt sometimes.
4: Oh, Tommy just believes in lust.
0: Yeah.
1: All right, we move along to Tune and Clue number 8. It was no accident when this country singer found this love, his lover. He knows someone had a hand in it long before the two lovers ever knew. He just can't believe she's in his life, and he feels like heaven's smiling down on him as he looks at his lover tonight.

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1: I tip my hand.
0: Oh.
2: Free beer.
0: I meant to start it here.
2: Free beer.
0: Free beer.
2: Tracy Byrd, Keeper of the Stars.
0: Yep.
1: I tip my hand to the Keeper.
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3: 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I haven't heard this in a long time. Maybe not since we worked at CES.

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0: Dean. This tune was performed by Lea Michele and Corey, how do you say his last?
1: Monteith.
0: Monteith in the first season finale of Glee, along with several other tunes from this band in that final episode. And the week after the transmission of the episode, download sales of the Glee versions were sufficient enough. Maitland.
1: Journey, Don't Stop Believin'.
0: Right band.
2: Hot
1: Dang
2: wings.
1: It.
0: Song. Hot Wings.
2: Journey, Open Arms.
0: No. The download sales of the Glee version were sufficient to return the song to the top 40 of the Hot 100. Here's your tune, number 13.
3: Oh, Steve.
0: Oh, Steve.
3: Journey, Faithfully.
0: That's right.
1: Oh.

0: first of two songs they stole from John Michael Montgomery.
1: Yeah.
2: What was the other one?
0: I Can Love You Like That.
2: Oh, yeah. By the
1: moon and the stars. No Grundy County Auction.
2: No. I would love to have heard All for One do that.
0: That would have been amazing.
1: All right, we continue along with Tune and Clue number 13.

0: That's our buddies Palm, Puddle of Mud, and Blurry.
1: Blurry. I knew who it was because I'm like, oh, well, I hear him singing through his nose, so I know who it is.
0: This might be the best I've ever done.
1: It's pretty good, Steve. Killing it. Got five in the lead.
2: All right, it is the final tune and final clue of this round of Name That Tune, Love Edition. This song is based on the Ronettes' 1963 hit, Be My Baby, and even features their lead singer, Ronnie Spector, on the chorus performing her famous line,
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2: 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It's the Free Beer and Hot Wings show. Mostly sunny and a high of 73 at the local time at 10. We'll talk Justin Verlander. That's a weird feeling seeing him walk off that final time with his daughter. We all remember when he signed the baseball and threw it to Kate Upton.
3: Yeah.
2: Way back in 2014.
3: That. Yeah.
2: 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And then when he went away, how sad it was.

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1: 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We'll give you some concert tickets in just a few minutes. You got to stick around. We'll tell you who and how to win. We'll also hear from the locker room after the Lions' close but effective victory against the New York Jets and former defensive coordinator Aaron Glenn. Did you see when I think it was Jameson Williams did the Aaron Glenn stomp on the sidelines after a touchdown?
2: Yeah, that was cool.
3: Did we say something that offended you?
4: I called previously and I was labeled the douche lasagna by Hot Wings because I had so many layers to how bad of a douche I was. So that's awesome. It always douche made it worse.
5: I don't mean to toot my own horn, but that was a great name.
4: Yeah, it really sucked. And I've been living up to that.
3: Email all complaints to Hot Wings at freebeerandhotwings.com.
1: What do we learn in just a moment? First, one more thing takes us to the broadcast booth for the Minnesota Twins. Over the weekend, their announcers were talking about a program and some of the stuff that had been going on. You'll see it's a very serious topic, and they worked in a baseball meme about Nick Castellanos, and you'll understand why.
6: Audra, so many times throughout this year, you've shared these great moments between Twins players and fans, and many of them have involved Cody Clemens. It was a family earlier in the year, a fan with terminal cancer, who really wanted to meet Cody Clemens, and you helped assist that connection. So we showcase these players and all they do on the field, the stats, the big swings, the home runs. But the impact that these guys can have on the game and on this fan base is much larger than that. Swing and a drive by Castellanos, and Berger just hit a home run to center. And now it's a 6-1 Texas lead.
1: It's a batter named Jake Berger, but he says swing and a drive by Castellanos because he realizes it's happened to him.
5: Yeah, he just had it happen. That's amazing.
2: I just like the awkward silence.
6: Anyway.
1: What did we learn? Tommy, what did you learn?
7: Yeah, it's around the early 2000s were dominated by overbite rock.
1: Maitland, what did you learn?
8: I learned hairs always find ways into things and out of things.
1: Steve, what did you learn?
2: I learned Maitland is the closest we have to Stevie Nicks.
1: Proud of that, right?
8: I am.
1: Kelly, what did you learn?
9: I learned the collective effervescence was very effervescing.
1: Howings, what did you learn?
5: I learned that hard-boiled eggs are not meant to melt in your mouth.
9: No, it's not a Cadbury.
1: Nope. That is all for today. It is the Free Beer and Hot Wings Show.
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1: 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Couple things this weekend. Saturday, Justin Verlander, he admitted he rushed back to be able to pitch one more time at the Tigers' home ballpark.
5: Mm-hmm.
1: And we're glad he did.
5: Yeah, that was an amazing thing to witness. I was mowing the lawn and listening to it on the radio, and I was tearing up listening to it. Mm-hmm. And then I watched it, and I'm like, those types of stories, it's one thing that it's sports or whatever, but, you know, as a dad, I just see a father and a kid.
1: Mm-hmm.
5: And when A.J. Hinch, if you didn't see it, A.J. Hinch, the manager, didn't come out to the mound. He went and got Verlander's daughter, who came out to the mound to take him out of the game.
1: It was cool.
5: And,
1: by the way,
5: Max
1: Scherzer also pitched his last game this weekend. And Verlander has his daughter come out. For Scherzer, the manager came out, and one last time, Scherzer told him, "Get back to the dugout. I'm not coming out."
2: Yeah. Mm-hmm. I'll come out that when was I'm pretty ready funny. To come out.
1: Here's the moment with the Tigers.
2: Whoops, I actually had the other one open.
1: Oh, my bad.
2: No, we're good.
11: He is not going to the mound.
1: Oh, the music. Oh. They were all ready.
5: Oh, yeah, they were definitely
11: He's
5: ready.
11: He's going to get...
1: I hadn't seen it with audio.
11: Justin Verlander's daughter, Genevieve.

0: that I know what he said, I can read his lips. He says, I'm happy. Because he said he needed to reassure her because he was sobbing that he wasn't sad.
1: That's very sweet. Good girl, Dad. Good dad. Be real with your emotions. Show it's okay.

0: hugging all his teammates. Mm-hmm. Standing ovation, no surprise, the ballpark. All of his teammates out of the dugout cheering. And then walks off the mound hand in hand with his daughter. That's about as sweet as it gets. Gets overwhelmed, puts his glove on his head.
1: Did you see the home plate umpire saluted him?
0: Yeah.
1: But I think, because I read that that's also this umpire's last game, too.
0: Oh, no kidding.
1: Or one of his last games, because he's retiring as well.
2: Of all the pitches he threw from 60 feet 6 inches, the speed at which she ran out to the mound might be the most important thing we've seen today.
0: It was a cool moment. At one point when he stopped and he gave the, doffed his cap, sort of a curtain call.
3: It's the end of a Disney movie.
0: Yeah. It is.
3: I mean, the way that they've
0: Except
3: done
0: it. Happened
3: it,
0: as they missed the playoffs and not at the end of the World Series.
3: They did, and that's why this is the official last game of the season for the Tigers and not yesterday.
0: Yeah.
1: Well, I mean, he got his World Series.
3: He did.
1: With another team.
3: He did. But the whole cool scene moment. Is just unbelievable.
4: When all of their arriving to the stadium outfits too, they all wore T-shirts with pictures either with him or of him. I think they all got them from his Instagram or something.
0: Oh, yeah. No kidding.
4: Yeah. And so they all showed up wearing T-shirts with him on them in
0: some way.
4: That's
0: hilarious.
3: Pretty funny.
1: Yeah, I've seen a clip. I was telling Howings about this when I saw you yesterday, but there was a clip that I kept seeing, and it was his first major league strikeout and his last major league strikeout, but they did that thing where they overlay them in the same clip. And it's shocking how old the old one looks.
0: Oh gosh.
1: I mean, it looks like the Zapruder film. It's crazy.
0: It's probably not even an HDMI or
1: I don't think so.
0: HDTV, right?
1: Yeah.
3: Yeah, it would have been probably just before that was at least prominent.
0: Yeah.
3: Which is crazy.
0: Well, the Lions have two wins. They're 2-1. Here's the positive spin. They're 2-1. The only loss was a game that it would have

0: in both of them.
1: Yeah.
0: Nonetheless, getting a win in the NFL is hard. Right, Dan Campbell?
2: That's just what the doctor ordered, man. Listen, give those guys their flowers. They played hard, man. That's the best game they played up to date this season. All right, they gave us what they had. All right, we had other opportunities. It don't matter, man. Special teams, that's the way to go. No, my field position. Kept answering, man. We figured some things out. You just kept answering, man. Answering the bell. And defense, that's a way to come to life, man. I thought we did some really good things. I'm telling you what, you guys in the back end, much, much improved. Much improved. That's the way to finish it, defense. Because that's what it was going to be. You were going to have to finish it, and you finished it. All right, I got three game balls. All right, man, this guy had 20 carries, 99 yards. That's what happened. I thought it was 100. Okay, but okay. 99 yards, 2 targets, 7 catches, 65 yards, 1 touchdown. He passed Billy Sims for second most rushing touchdowns in Lions history. Special teams, this guy had 2 kickoff returns for 81 yards. It took all the whole unit to man hit. All right, let's go.
0: Now, this is one of my because this game ball and the next one, and it happens a lot with the Lions where they end up giving a game ball to someone where they're on the back end of the roster. They have to do like 6 jobs to make it, including this guy. It's one of my favorite things because you see you hear their teammates like appreciate the work they do and how hard they have to work to get to where they are.
3: It takes all 11 of us on kick return. Appreciate everybody in the organization believing in me. Yeah. Let's keep going.
2: Yeah. Last one, listen, there was a lot of good performances on defense. There really was. But, man, how can you not give it to Chuck Clark? Yeah.
4: And like I said in the parking lot today, appreciate the opportunity. But man, it's hard as hell to win in this league, dog. Let's take an advantage of this, and next week, let's go get another one, bro.
5: He calls the fumble at the end, bro.
2: Good win, and that's 2. Then we get ready for Carolina. All good, man? Break it down. Let's go.
6: Good job, Jeff.
4: Hey, let's do it. Let's keep this rolling. Squad on 3. Squad on 3. 1, 2, 3.
0: There you go. That's good.
1: Really good, yeah. Entertaining game.
7: Mm-hmm.
0: Absolutely.
1: Put this on our toes?
0: Yes, it did.
1: You know, going back real briefly with the Tigers, I thought it was crazy yesterday seeing the stats because, like, it's been a back and forth. And Scherzer's pitched a couple of years less than Verlander, but they're only 3 strikeouts different all time.
0: Wow.
1: Verlander passed him yesterday.
0: That's
1: wild.
0: Because
1: I think he had 6. He's at 35-60, and Scherzer's 35-57. Isn't
0: that's
1: that
0: pretty
1: wild?
0: Yeah. Who did they get? Scherzer came over in a trade for who?
1: I
0: remember at the time.
1: Beats me.
0: They're like, oh. And then it's like, oh, we got Max Scherzer.
1: Yeah, I mean, that's going back far enough for me. I don't have any.
0: I need to
1: know. I might as well say Mickey Tettleton. I don't know. He was like
0: Tettleton.
1: In the 90s.
0: Oh, it was Curtis Granderson.
1: Oh.
0: To the Yankees. And man, I loved that dude.
1: God, that was that long ago.
0: And then they also, Edwin Jackson went to the Diamondbacks.
1: Oh, man.
0: Three-team deal brought Scherzer to Detroit in December of 2009.
1: See, there's enough competition there. I say Scherzer comes back. He's only 3 behind.
0: You think he's not going to retire?
1: Yeah. Because he hasn't announced it. He said he'll decide in the offseason.
0: That's true.
1: Which is why there wasn't, I mean, he did a lot of hugs in the dugout yesterday as though it could be his last, but there wasn't any fanfare like there was for Verlander because he hasn't said anything yet.
0: Yeah.
1: And right. I'm like, I mean, come on. Like, even if he's like the 4th guy in a rotation or whatever, or even, you know, whatever it is, he can go out and pitch another year and pick up a handful of strikeouts and go up.
0: They just keep coming back over and over again, getting like 4 strikeouts and then retiring.
1: That'd well, the annoying. Thing is, I mean, he's not far from 7th on the list. Don Sutton's at 35-74.
0: Oh, DS.
1: So he's only, you know, a handful, 17 behind him. Yeah, he comes back.
0: You're always going to be close.
1: He comes back.
5: For a month.
1: He comes back. Tom Seaver's a little further up. He's like 100 ahead.
0: Yeah.
1: But he can pass those other 2 guys.
0: And Nolan Ryan's like 3,000 probably.
5: Yeah. Well, oh, my God. Tom Seaver's not getting any strikeouts next year, that's for sure.
1: Nolan Ryan
5: catch up
1: is
5: to him pretty quickly.
1: Is 900 in front of Randy Johnson.
0: Mm-hmm.

0: It's ridiculous.
1: Which is, yeah, I mean, it's crazy how far out in front he is. The fact that he's got 2,000 more strikeouts than Verlander. 2,000! It's insane.
0: Did you know Nolan Ryan struck out basketball player Danny Ainge 4 times during his brief Major League Baseball career?
2: That's a crazy stat.
0: Isn't it? Yeah. Right? Yeah, Danny Ainge was a Blue Jay. That's how deep it goes for old Nolan Ryan. All right.
1: Dang.
0: Janice in next. She has the next Fuel Up Your Life code. 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

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Good morning. It's Gianna. I hope you had a great weekend. Oh, mine was good. True. Of course, watched the Lions yesterday. A little bit of a nail biter, but they pulled it out. Made some fajitas. All right, my husband Charlie made the fajitas. I ate them.

Charlie made the fajitas. I ate them. 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

0: because I was working on a plan to sabotage myself by looking into my boss's eyes and the general manager and telling him that he has to be the stupidest mother bleeper I've ever seen in my entire life. My plan worked. A week later, I was gone.
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0: 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A panel of hunters will select the top bucks that will be posted November 17th when the voting begins for West Michigan to select the best rack. Voting ends November 29th, with the winner being announced on November 30th, beginning opening day of firearm deer season. Show us your rack part two.

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0: 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There's Dumb, and then there's Jana's Dumb Dumb of the Day.
1: Well, I guess you're never too old to catch them all. A diehard Pokemon fan in Ohio named Kent Kubasta has been convicted of placing an illegal GPS tracker on a delivery driver's van so that he could track when and where the driver was making deliveries of Pokemon cards. The driver found

0: device attached to her vehicle while dropping off packs of cards at a Walmart back in June. She called the cops, and Kent was arrested and charged with the illegal use of a tracking device, a criminal misdemeanor. It's unclear exactly how they connected him to the device. One other detail about Kent, he is 72 years young. Kent pled no contest at a pretrial hearing. He was fined $500 plus costs and placed on 12 months probation, including 3 months with a GPS monitor, ironically.
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0: Michigan and our roads and our parks, well, there was always broken glass, bottles and cans everywhere. 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

0: Beastie Boys for Jason in Grand Rapids, who sent me a message on the GRD app. You can do that too, or give me a call, 616-6000-979, and download that app. You are going to use it in four songs to win free tickets to Skillet at GLC Live at 20 Monroe. Got Matt on the line. What's up?
1: I was wondering if I could request a song.
0: Of course. What you thinking?
1: I was thinking of Welcome to the Circus by Five Finger Death Punch.
0: Hey, we can do that for sure, my dude. Well, I appreciate you calling so much. Have a good rest of your day.
1: Not a problem. Thank you.

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9: Congratulations to Julian in Zealand, 17th person to send me a message on the GRD app. He knew that Skillet's new EP, which is out October 9th, is called After the Storm. And the very next day, the 10th, Skillet rocking GLC Live at 20 Monroe. Julian is going. 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

life needs some spoiling. 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

0: 97.9 GRT, new rap from Papa Roach, See You in Hell, and some new treats, I guess. Or I think they are more like tricks, but some Halloween foods that are out this year. Have you heard about this? So Nissin Foods Cup Noodles, they have a new limited time product called Vampire Noodles. They're a hot garlic flavor. Oh, you get it? Because vampires and garlic. But the thing is, they also transform into a blood red color when hot water is added. They say it's thanks to natural beet coloring. But yeah, it's noodles. So to me, it looks like bloody brains. Ick. There's also Spooky Ranch from Hidden Valley Ranch. It has a haunting black color, complete with a glow-in-the-dark bottle. They say it's the same ranch flavor and that the black color just comes from fruit juice and cocoa. But I'm thinking about when other companies have done this. Wasn't there like a fast food place that tried to do a spooky burger or something for Halloween and it was black and everyone then just kept talking about what it looked like when it came out in the toilet? Same color, apparently. So anyway, if you try this Spooky Ranch, just, you know, don't be surprised. Don't be surprised that it comes out, I would think, looking just exactly the same. Ew.
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Did Pearl Jam reveal their new drummer at Eddie Vedder's Ohana Festival over the weekend? I think so. So Pearl Jam joined Vedder for a surprise set on Friday with longtime Paul McCartney drummer Abe Laboriel Jr. During that set, Eddie Vedder kind of said he was filling in, but then Abe also played with them at their official performance last night. And Eddie Vedder did say, "We're very honored that a Beatle, no less, Paul McCartney, would allow us to borrow him to help us. You cannot be a great band without a great drummer. So we thank Abe for keeping us in the running." He later dedicated the chorus line of "Better Man" to Abe Laboriel. So to me, seems like he's in with that onstage stuff, but I feel like we're still waiting for an official, you know, press release or something on social media. But we do have photos, we have videos from those performances with Abe Laboriel Jr. on the GRD app. It's New Rock from Dayseeker. 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
1: Hey, it's Strianna, and I feel like so many people I know looking for new jobs right now. It's tough out there. Well, the state of Michigan is hiring for

0: it's tough out there. Well, the state of Michigan is hiring for a bunch of positions. How many? More than 500. 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
1: The ghosts of Christmas Eve are back. 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

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I'm Jana, and with that song, Nickelback have achieved their first number one in over a decade on Billboard's mainstream rock airplay chart. It's off the band's new album, Everything Under the Sun, which is out in just over a month, October 30th. 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

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Good to see Nirvana. Part of the MTV Video Music Awards last night. Yes, there was lots of Madonna, lots of Taylor Swift, oh, lots of honoring and remembering Dolly Parton. But Nirvana, they also accepted the Video Vanguard Award more than three decades after they first ever played the VMAs. Dave Grohl was there, Chris Novoselic, Pat Smear, Foo Fighters, who of course has been with Foos for a long time, but also toured a lot with Nirvana in the 90s. Chris Novoselic gave a

toured a lot with Nirvana in the 90s. Chris Novoselic gave a very glowing speech giving all of the glory to Kurt Cobain. Pat Smear, I thought, just quirky as ever, lights up a cigarette as Chris is talking. But yeah, we have that full speech. You can check it out on the TRD app. It's Bad Omens, a 97.9 TRD.

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1: We learned about Etsy witches when a guy needed help getting job interviews, so he hired one as a lark. And now he's so busy interviewing, he wants them to tone back their spell.
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2: 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I need a recommendation.
3: Yeah.
2: That's a good point.
3: Yeah, so tomorrow, if it's not out of the question for somebody to come into the studio in the morning and be like, hey, anyone have a good plumber or anyone know a good landscaper? Anyone got a good witch?
2: Oh, this is going to be great. If this is the next big thing, then you give us a few weeks and it'll be like, hey, how's it going? 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
1: Kids say the darndest things because they're so honest. Now, Henry has had a fever. He has insisted the entire time he's not sick. So, finally, I see Amanda, and she said, hey, Henry's fever broke. And as soon as I walk in, he says, Dad, my fever's gone. And I go, that is great, buddy. And then Amanda said, he still has a cough, though, and it's a little worse. And he goes, yeah, I still have a cough.
0: Free beer and hot wings.
1: And he does the vampire cough into his elbow. And it's really rough. And he goes, and it made my breath really bad. I go, yeah, that happens, buddy. He goes, it smells like mom's breath.
2: Oh, my God.
1: Yeah, you're right. Your mom has bad breath at night. Yeah. And he goes, yeah, she does have bad breath. I don't like it when she yawns facing me. And I'm not going to lie. I've had that thought for 20 years.
2: Oh, my God.
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1: So as I'm reading last night, something fell into my eye, and I took off my glasses, and I started rubbing my eye, and I hear, "Ugh, gross, I'm closing my eyes." 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I started laughing. And he said, "Oh, it's gross." 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And he goes, "No, I don't like your face without your glasses."
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1: So as I'm reading last night, something fell into my eye, and I took off my glasses, and I started rubbing my eye, and I hear, "Ugh, gross, I'm closing my eyes." 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And he goes, "No, I don't like your face without your glasses."
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trying, but I don't know what the Free Beer and Hot Wings show keep doing every day, but they've sabotaged me good this time. Cannot figure it out, but I think I may have found a way, so let's get you a three-digit PIN so you have a shot at $25,000. I know hunting season's coming up, maybe a new side-by-side, maybe a new blind, whatever it may be, or maybe one of those really cool hunting trips out west. 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I'll have two more of these today, hopefully in the right spots. So we'll go from there. But right now, let's open up that window with the Foo Fighters.

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I am Tommy Carroll. Sorry for the delay, but things are really crazy in the studio right now. I am actually trying to find another way to get all these breaks on the air today, but I did miss your 3 o'clock code. Not that I wasn't here.

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I am Tommy. Has your iPhone ever let you down? Well, it let this guy down, and now he has been arrested. I'll tell you what happened after this from Alice in Chains on Weird News.

Station 97.9 GRD. I'm Tommy with today's weird news. We got a man facing a hit-and-run charge after authorities say his iPhone helped lead deputies to him. Uh-oh. Well, the investigators say the man crashed his Tesla into a light pole and two trees, causing an estimated $20,000 in damage. Now, deputies say the man left the scene, but his iPhone's crash detection feature automatically called 911 when it sensed the collision. According to Apple, the feature contacts emergency services if the user doesn't respond within 30 seconds of a detected crash. Well, deputies

0: later tracked the man down at a nearby home after learning he had not gone to the hospital, as he reported. Now he has been charged with hit and run. Not a good look. Hey, coming up after that first song at 4, I think we're going to have that code for you today. Plus, I'll have your chance a little later in the hour during the 420 freebie to win tickets to see Skillet at the GLC Live at 20 Monroe.
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3: 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A panel of hunters will select the top bucks that will be posted November 17th when the voting begins for West Michigan to select the best rack. 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

If I could play the game, it would probably be a new roof or maybe a new car. 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Lucky winner. I've got three tracks here, and then we'll give you a chance at being a winner again with of skillet tickets for the 420 3D, but right now it's a Benson.

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1: 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Archery deer season kicks off this Thursday, and that's when we're kicking off a really cool contest called Show Us Your Rack. 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It's time to show you a pair of tickets to Skillet. 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It seems like each Monday I come into a mess these days. 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Be the 31st person with that information, and I will give you two tickets to go hunt for Skillet at the GLC Live at 20 Monroe. 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
1: What have you been shamed out of wearing?
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97.9 GRD. It was a wild football weekend for sure. The Lions getting it done, but boy, I was nervous, but they pulled it off with a defensive stop, the best one of their season so far, at the end of the game to pull out a victory.

yesterday, and then Michigan found out what it's like to lose with 1 second left on the clock. 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But football is here, and it's still a good time. 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

0: I think you are the only person in America who regularly wears a suit that eats at Long John Silver's. 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

0: Nirvana, 97.9 GRD. I am Tommy Carroll. 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
2: Joe was considering paying $12 for a tiny piece of land in Scotland so he can officially be a Scottish lord.
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3: A little... You get a little piece of land. That's all you need to be a lord in Scotland.
4: But they give you like a one-inch by one-inch square or
3: probably
4: something.
3: Probably not even that.
4: I mean, it'd be pretty landlocked probably. So.
3: It's fine. That means no one could attack me by sea.
2: Kelly had perfectly prepped the meal for her and her boyfriend, Stuart, and that's when he decided to make a salad very slowly.
3: Just say, I don't want your salad. I'm going to eat. You should eat with me. Just stand up to him.
5: I got to keep him around. Remember what I said earlier?
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2: Is that right?
5: I'm 33 and undesirable. We've talked about this, guys.
3: Get out of here. Just take your pants off and go, you're a slave to this.
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0: Daily Roll on the Rock Station 97.9 GRD. Maybe you have a kid in college. Maybe you have some old college debt. Or maybe you got a kid you're grooming for higher things in life, but it takes money to do all that stuff. Let's see if we can help you out with some family money. How about $25,000? Will that do you? It is time to fuel up your life. If you'd be so kind to open up the GRD app and hit the Win Cash button and then slide down to number 10, code number 10 for today. Put in these three numbers, and this could be financially life-changing for you. The numbers are 705-705. You could turn 705 into $25,000. The more times you enter, the better your chance at winning $25,000. It is the happy hour here on the Rock Station. 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
2: Malin, do you remember Xenon Girl of the 21st Century?
3: Heck yeah.
2: Protozoa? Zoom, zoom, zoom. Make my heart go boom, boom. Boom, boom. My supernova girl.
1: Is this a movie or a song?
2: It's both. It's Xenon Girl of the 21st Century is only one of the best Disney movies ever created that I secretly am still in love with. And there's a second one. And Protozoa.
4: No, it's not.
2: Protozoa is the guy that is like the Justin Timberlake of space.
4: Okay. Yeah.
5: Hold on, he's the Timberlake of space.
2: Malin knows exactly
4: he's like
2: what
4: Justin Timberspace.
3: Yes. Axel Raven, like the boys in motion.
1: What is the name of the movie? Xenon on Mars?
2: Xenon Girl of the 21st Century.
4: Now, was there singing in Johnny Tsunami? I know you're a big fan of that one.
2: I love Johnny Tsunami.
4: I know you
2: Stop
4: do.
2: It. He goes from a surfer to a snowboarder. He's so rad. He tries skiing. It's a rich kid sport. He doesn't belong.
4: Oh.
2: He's Johnny Tsunami. I don't think, no, there's no singing. A girl gets into a bad snowboarding accident, though.
4: Oh,
2: she goes from skier to snowboarder. She's trying to be a bad girl.
5: Oh, she's going the opposite
2: and
5: way.
2: And guess who plays that girl? Xenon! Same actress. Boom!
1: Oh, that's not the same movie? Xenon, the space girl's not the
2: Xenon
1: water skier?
2: Xenon Girl of the 21st Century and Johnny Tsunami are Disney classics.
1: Wait, why are they doing classics?
4: Would be in there.
1: But. Did you say she's a snowboarder?
2: And Johnny Tsunami, she's a rich ski girl who tries to go snowboarding and she crashes.
1: Why is it called Tsunami?
2: Because Johnny
1: it's a different weather
2: Tsunami
1: effect.
2: Is from Hawaii.
4: He wears Hawaiian shirts while he snowboards. At least that's what the cover tells me.
2: I don't know. He could be from Florida. I'm not really sure.
1: Man, I am sorry I missed this.
2: Yeah. You got kids?
5: I don't know.
2: You depriving them from Disney classics like these?
1: I must be because I didn't know it existed.
4: Yeah, they don't. I think the Disney classics my boys are more into are, you know, like superheroes, things with budgets.
2: Wait until you see Smart House in 13th Year.
1: Not just some little girl dance party.
2: Little girl dance.

0: Yeah,
1: they like things with actors in them.
2: Is there anyone who knows less details of movies that she supposedly loves?
3: No kidding.
1: Yeah, what's the name?
0: I just gave you so many details.
1: Who's the actress of the movie who starred in both of your favorite classes?
0: I don't know her name.
3: Three of the girls from the Star Search group, Hot Property.
0: Well, I don't need to know the actress's name to know that I love the movie.
3: Hot Property. Hot Property. You don't need to know the actress's names to know the movies you like?
0: To know I love the movie. She's a great actress. That's all I do know.
2: I'm the same. I don't know anyone's name. I have no idea.
1: But you've heard of Robert Downey Jr.
2: Yeah.
3: Xenon was played by a very famous person. First name, Kirsten, but not Dunst. Nope. The other one, Storms.
1: Kirsten Storms?
4: She's a better name.
1: That doesn't sound like a real name.
0: Don't hate on it until you watch the movie. The texts are probably flooding in about how good that movie was.
3: If I can't hate on it until I watch it, I'm never going to be able to hate on it.
0: You have to watch it.
3: Let's see.
0: You're going to love that Zoom Zoom
3: She's
0: song.
3: Best known for her role as Xenon Carr in the Xenon trilogy. Did you know there was three of them?
0: I did. I never saw the third one. I didn't want to take it.
2: I thought you were a big fan.
0: I didn't know that there was a third one. Maybe I did.
2: Well, you can't be that big of a fan if you didn't know there was a third one.
0: I think I was in college by then and Disney wasn't cool anymore.
3: She also played Bonnie Rockballer in Kim Possible.
0: Okay, but who did she play in Johnny Tsunami? She was the...
1: She played Emily.
0: Emily, rich girl name. See, told y'all, rich girl, private school, skier, tried snowboarding, wanted to be a bad girl, couldn't hang.
1: Man.
0: Pussy. Just kidding.
1: That's too bad.
3: Well,

0: Disintegrate that made me want to watch it. You've taken away all the joy.
1: But you just wait. You don't know how she saves it. She saves it from Earth. She has to sneak back into space. You know how hard that is?
2: Do you guys remember?
3: No, we just talked like 10 minutes ago about how space is 10 feet
1: up.
3: Shut
1: up, Steve. Shut up.
0: Yeah. Was she just on a tall ladder?
1: Yeah. She wasn't even in space.
2: That was the budget.
1: She had glow-in-the-dark stars on her ceiling.
2: They threw her off a ladder on a sofa.
0: Yeah.
2: Broke her back. The last time she worked was in a single episode of Winterthorn.
1: That's not true. That is not true.
0: That's not true.
2: That's not possible.
1: Nope. She was in like General Hospital episodes.
0: Yeah. General Hospital night shift in 2007.
1: Hey, she made so much money off of Xenon. That girl is set for life. I'm convinced.
2: Oh, let's let Kelly, what is her net worth?
1: I didn't Google that.
2: No, I'm going to. I want you to guess.
1: $3.5 million.
2: She is so not famous that she doesn't come up when you do celebrity net worth. Mm. Hot Wings comes up.
1: What are you talking about? It just came up on my net worth, $6 million.
2: Yeah, but I was lying to make you feel bad.
1: You can't lie to me.
2: No, it is $6 million, so she's doing great.
1: See, told y'all.
0: There is no way.
3: Yeah, but $6 million now, that's like $50.
0: There is no way she's worth $6 million.
1: He's
2: not exactly Jeffrey Bezos, is it?
3: You need $50 million just to
2: retire. I mean, LeBron's a billionaire, and he's not even the best basketball player ever.
1: Well, was he ever in a Disney movie? No. Loser.
2: Yeah, Space Jam.
1: It's not a Disney movie.
2: Who made it?
1: It's Looney Tunes.
2: Yeah, that's a good point. Mm. Totally Warner Brothers.
0: Oh, man.
3: No, keep going.
1: Next question, stupid.
2: Double down.
1: I can do this all day.
2: As if that's the same anyway.
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It's a perfect circle with Starless 97.9 GRD. Congrats to those guys on getting their first number one in a long, long time. I think going all the way back to Judith. But nonetheless, a number one is a number one. And the number one morning show is Free Beer and Hot Wings. And their live show tickets went on sale this past Friday. There's a couple VIP tickets left. 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
1: Hey, it's Triana, and I feel like so many people I know looking for new jobs right now. 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

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I am Tommy Carroll, and there is a group out there wanting to make the Michigan bottle deposits go away. And maybe that group was born before 1978, because as a kid, man, I had no trouble finding bottles and cans. They were busted bottles everywhere, cans everywhere. And back in my BB gun shooting days, that's what I shot at and stuff. So, but nowadays, you look at the roads, they look pretty darn good because there's not bottles and cans everywhere. Same thing for parks and stuff. But they're trying to make the bottle deposit go away. You can learn more about this now. 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

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I am Tommy, the Free Beer and Hot Wings Show. They're giving away tickets for Triumph, who are coming to Van and Lorena November 17th. It's going to be Triumph and April Wine, two Canadian bands that have been around a long time and have a lot of great songs each. 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And it's kind of like this is probably the only time they will come here. The guys are much older now, and, you know, so there's this is like one of those reunited tours that will last a short time.

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When I heard Three Days Grace's new album, Alien Nation, there was one song on there. I kept telling the record company, hey, come on, release this song. This is a jam right here. Maybe you've had a heck of a Monday and you just need to blow off some steam. This is the perfect song to rock out to. It's brand new from Three Days Grace. 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
2: Like what, boss the poor?
3: A little... You get a little piece of land. That's all you need to be a lord in Scotland. Bye-bye.

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1: probably
0: something.
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0: I mean, it'd be pretty landlocked probably. 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
1: Fine, that means that's no fine. 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
2: Kelly had perfectly prepped the meal for her and her boyfriend, Stuart, and that's when he decided to make a salad very slowly.
1: 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I'm going to eat. You should eat with me. Just stand up to him.
3: 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Remember what I said earlier?
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2: Is that right?
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0: Is that right?
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1: Get out of here. 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

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Then on Friday, we're going to switch over to Bring Me the Horizon for a day for their show coming up at Van Andel Arena. Other than that, keeping you young again, it's Shinedown on the Rock Station.

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you do what they told ya. Now you do what they told ya. Now you do what they told ya. Now you do what they told ya.

side, do you think Stone Temple Pilots' Core is better than Alice in Chains' Dirt? They both came out September 29th, 1992. So that's the battle for the week. Be ready for that beginning at 8 o'clock tonight here on the Rock Station. 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

WINGRD. I am Tommy Carroll. That is my time, but thank you for spending some of yours with me. I do appreciate that. We got a new hunting contest that'll start this Thursday. It's called Show Us Your Rack. Your chance to get a really cool $500 gift card for the best buck during bow season. Then we'll do another one during firearm season for white-tailed deer. And that'll also have a prize for $500. Plus, we have a prize for the non-hunter that'll kick off in a few days. Just for checking out the other bucks, you'll be able to sign up for that. And it's a pretty hefty gift card as well. 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
1: My grandfather died when I was 8 years old, and my parents made a huge mistake by telling me the truth, which was that he died in his sleep. So for the next year, I was awake. Wide awake. They'd be like, Doug, it's bedtime. What's that, dead time? No, thanks. Sleep when I'm dead. I'm dead if I sleep. Just gonna stay up, make a pot of coffee, cue up The Exorcist. You guys knock yourselves out, though. They'd be like, all right, we'll see you in the morning. Yeah, we'll see. I think they should have lied to me, right? I feel like I would have been a great kid if they had just lied to me. Like, if I was in their shoes, I would have handled things a little differently. Like, if my kid was like, how'd Grandpa die? I would have been like, well, he was jumping on the bed after lying about brushing his teeth and refusing to put his jammies on when he fell and broke his neck on a G.I. Joe he left lying around. Doctors say he would have survived if only he'd taken one more bite of broccoli.
2: We rode the lightning. We tasted the thunder.
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0: Molly Crew, it's Loudwire Nights. Before that, the latest from the Foos off of their album, Your Favorite Toy. My name is Chuck. Thank you so much for letting me hang with you on this Monday night. The number here is 844-205-LOUD, 844-205-5683. Anything you need, man, I am here for it. I want to make sure you know, tomorrow night, Miles Kennedy from Alter Bridge, he's going to be on the show, man, talking all about their tour coming up. It starts very, very soon, so we're going to dive into that, man, see what else is cooking in the world of Miles Kennedy. Right now, I'm going to take a quick break. When I get back, we've got new music from Ninth Key.
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0: 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We call that the Mission Metallica. 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